Marvin Gaye and what's going on 88.5, the Light, playing the greatest hits of all time. I'll tell you what's going on in a few minutes. We'll have another look at my question of the day. But right now, we're going to get a little closer. It's Seals and Crofts on 88.5, the Light.

0: Hello, hooray, Alice Cooper, 88.5, the Lake, playing the greatest hits of all time. And yes, I won't be front and center, but I will be at his concert in Niagara Falls coming up later on in September. Alice Cooper, hello, hooray. Well, my question of the day, it is up right now on our 88.5, the Lake Facebook page. And yes, we got to choose between two different things, and one might have to be done, and one's kind of like fun to do. I want to know from you, would you rather spend an entire day organizing the garage or sorting through boxes of old photographs? Yeah, and sometimes the garage, you know, you just have to pull everything out, rearrange it, and put it all back in again, and hopefully it stays that way. But going through photographs, that's a lot of fun, especially with your around family members, too. So you let me know on our 88.5 The Lake Facebook page, would you rather spend the entire day organizing the garage or sorting through boxes of old photographs? Up in a moment, Stephen Bishop.
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That's Tom Cochran, Red Rider, Big League, 88.5, the league greatest hits of all time. 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It is Daryl McLean's Beach Party. 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

0: 88.5, the Lake Flagler, the greatest hits of all time. That is the band and the shape I'm in. I'm Gary Chittum, and it's the Master Gardeners of Niagara, their fall plant sale coming up on Saturday, the 12th of September from 9 to noon. 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This is coming up on Saturday the 12th at 9 o'clock in the morning at Vylant Research and Innovation Center at 4890 Victoria Avenue North in Vylant. We'll head to Margaritaville in a sec.
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is Van Morrison and Domino on 88.5 The Lake, playing the greatest hits of all time. In a few minutes, we'll have a look at, well, did you hear this? But right now, what you going to do? It's Pablo Cruz on 88.5.

0: I'm on fire for you, baby. That is April Wine, 88.5 The Link, playing the greatest hits of all time. I'm Gary Chittum, and well, did you hear this? Peter Cullen, the voice of Optimus Prime in Transformers, and Eeyore in Winnie the Pooh, he's passed away at the age of 85. I can't believe that one person did both of those voices. Also, did you hear this? Dolly Parton recorded a song intended for her final release. It's titled My Place in History, and it is placed inside a time capsule at Dollywood in Pigeon Forge, Tennessee. Created back in 2015, when the resort first opened up, the recording is locked away with strict instructions to not to be opened or heard until January the 19th, 2046. That would have been her 100th birthday. And finally, did you hear this? J.P. Morgan, one of the top female singers of the 1950s, with five hits in 1955 alone, including That's All I Want From You, who later became a frequent talk show guest and on the Gong Show as well. She passed away. She was 94 years old. Tom Petty, up in a sec.
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That is Loverboy, Heaven in Your Eyes on 88.5 The Lake, playing the greatest hits of all time. 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

0: As Blair and Baby come back, 88.5 The Lake playing the greatest hits of all time. 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

88.5, the Lake Flame, the greatest hits of all time. That is Wilson Pickett and Mustang Sally. I'm Gary Chittum. We'll have another relook of my question of the day. We'll do that shortly. But right now, it's Deborah, Harry, and Blondie, one way or another, on 88.5, the Lake.

0: Burton Cummings, My Own Way to Rock on 88.5 The Lake, playing the greatest hits of all time. My question of the day up on our 88.5 The Lake Facebook page, and we're picking either this or that. The question today is, would you rather spend an entire day organizing the garage or sorting through boxes of old photographs? All right. Sometimes, oh man, the garage has got to be done. Oh, I'll do it some other day. But, you know, sometimes you get to that point, you got to do it, or it's going to be a mess or a continued mess. Or going through photographs, and that's a fun thing to do, you know, and you sit there and reminisce, especially when you're around family and friends, you know. Oh, wow. Yeah, that's cool. I wonder about photographs today, because my daughters, they're in their 30s. They take, you know, hundreds of photographs a year, if not more. And what happens to those photographs? They're up in the cloud someplace. And who are you going to share those pictures with down the road? There's not going to be a box full of them, right? So that's kind of sad that maybe they might be lost forever. Not many people print out photographs anymore. So you let me know on our 88.5 The Lake Facebook page, would you rather spend an entire day organizing your garage or sorting through boxes of old photographs? Sean Cassidy in a sec.
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That is Prism and Spaceship Superstar, 88.5, the late greatest hits of all time. You know what? Every weekend, look for Tyler. He's everywhere. 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

0: That is Andrew Gold, Lonely Boy, 88.5 The Lake, and we can experience the West Niagara Fair running from September 11th to the 13th at the West Niagara Fairgrounds, Grassy. 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

88.5, the late greatest hits of all time. That is Heart and Magic Man. I'm Gary Chittum. We'll have a look at my silly stats. We'll do that in a few minutes. But right now, if I can't have you, it's Yvonne Elliman on 88.5, the late.

0: That is the Downchild's Blues Band, Flip Flop and Fly on 88.5 The Lake. Have a look at my silly stats tonight. Did you know that the current record for the number of socks worn on one foot at the same time is 184? Now, it would have been 185, but that one sock got lost in the dryer. Also, with our silly stats, around 76% of men spend at least some other day on the couch. And you know what? I just got up from the couch. And finally tonight, with our silly stats, 44% of women agree that dancing should be part of a perfect date night. And thus, that's why I'm dateless. I don't dance. Coming up, we'll dance to Queen after this.
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0: 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It is 88.5 The Lake. And coming in next at 5:30 in the morning, it'll be Matt Walker. And then Laura Hampshire will join us for news and sports. That's all coming up beginning at 5:30 this morning. I'm Gary Chittum. You have yourself a good night. We'll see you later. Right now, it is Turn, Turn, Turn. It's the Birds on the Lake. Good night.

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0: 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And Slowhand, the music of Eric Clapton on Sunday on the main stage in Memorial Park. 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

Fantasy, a great tune to get us going here on the 88.5 Lake Morning Show. We're playing the greatest hits of all time, 535. Hey, it's Matt. Our forecast today, it's calling for mainly cloudy skies, chance of showers, high of 28. Humidex could push it up into the low 30s. Could be a muggy day out there in and around West Niagara. And currently out there in West Niagara, we're waking up. It's like 22 degrees right now. So pretty warm start to the day. Both ways to QE, looking good through West Niagara and Stony Creek. My name's Matt Walker. Lots we got to get to on the show today. Hope you had yourself a fantastic Monday yesterday, getting the week going. And today we say goodbye to August and we say hello to September 1st. Yep, September is here, the final full week of that summer vacation for the students. We're going to talk a little bit more about that today. Music history just after 7. Some great events coming up this week and some we got to highlight for next week. And hey, for my question of the morning just after 6, start thinking about what you got going on in September. As you know, the unofficial start to fall, I kind of view it as today, like once August is over, September starts. I consider it fall, even though it's not actually fall. But we're going to start talking about what you got going on through the month of September. So start thinking about it and join the conversation anytime at 905-253-0885 or on Facebook at 88.5 The Lake. Live, soft sell on the way. Derek and the Dominoes now. Layla here on the lake.

0: Sal Tainted Love, the greatest hits of all time here on 88.5 The Lake, one of the biggest one-hit wonder bands and songs from the 1980s. It's 5:45, waking up, we're playing the greatest hits of all time. My name's Matt Walker, hope you're having a great start. Nice and early here on your Tuesday. Going to be another cloudy day out there in and around Grimsby, mainly cloudy. We do have a chance at a mix of sun and cloud this afternoon, a chance for some break in the clouds there to see some sunshine, but it's calling for mainly cloudy skies. Chance of showers, high of 28, both ways skewy. Looking good through West Niagara, Stony Creek. 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
0: 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It's 5:48. My name's Matt Walker. Saga on the way, but first, Barry White on the Lake.

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2: At 6 o'clock, I'm Laura Hampshire. This is 88.5 The Lake News for Harmony Jewelers. Here's what's making news this hour. Heat and humidity are making a return to the forecast in Grimsby today. The temperature is expected to approach 30 degrees this afternoon with a humidex in the upper 30s. Tomorrow will be much of the same. Throughout this period of extreme heat, there will be rain and thunderstorms possible. Seasonal temps around 23 will return for the weekend. The Liberals have swept three federal by-elections. They were held yesterday in Toronto, Vancouver, and Quebec. The Prime Minister has congratulated his new members of Parliament. Mark Carney says he accepts the voters' support with humility and determination. There are no longer any whales or dolphins in captivity in Canada. The final transfer of belugas from Marineland happened last night. They included Yukon, Gimli, Tank, Odin, Orion, and Tofino. Two are going to Chicago, while the other four are headed for San Antonio, Texas. It's considered a huge milestone for the former Niagara Park and our country. One more week till the kids are back in class. The OPP is reminding drivers about the rules around school buses. Police say drivers traveling in both directions must stop for a school bus with its upper red lights flashing. Failing to do so will result in a fine of up to $2,000 and 6 demerit points. Canada is providing $5 million in emergency aid and sending 10 officials to Nepal to help searchers locate Canadians still missing after catastrophic flooding on the Nepal-China border a week ago. Foreign Affairs Minister Anita Anand says 30 Canadians and permanent residents are among more than 4,400 people who remain unaccounted for. The combined death toll in Nepal and China has surpassed 1,000. You'll want to check the freezer. Compliments brand smashed 100% chicken burgers are being recalled due to undeclared egg. They're sold at grocery stores across the country and come in 680-gram packages with 8 patties. There have been no reports of allergic reactions so far. In sports, the Blue Jays open a 9-game road trip tonight with a pivotal series against Cleveland. The Guardians enter play with 1.5-game lead over the Blue Jays for the third and final wild card spot in the American League. The Hamilton Cardinals still waiting to see if they'll be in first place heading into the playoffs after the Jackfish and Majors had to postpone last night's game. Playoff tickets are on sale now, and Hamilton Forge FC visits Super to Quebec tonight in the Canadian Championship semifinals. Your forecast is next.
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4: Good Tuesday morning. Taking a look at the forecast out there in and around Grimsby. You can expect mainly cloudy skies today. Chance of showers, but some humid weather with a high of 28. Feeling low 30s today. Now tonight, cloudy, low 20 overnight. Tomorrow, Wednesday, cloudy, chance of showers and a high of 29. Hamilton, Grimsby over in West Lincoln. It is 23 degrees waking up this morning. Weather and more at 88.5 The Lake. FM. Hey, it's Matt checking traffic. Things are looking good through West Niagara, Stony Creek. Here's 3.9.

0: Steppenwolf with Magic Carpet Ride on the new 88.5 The Lake. We're playing the greatest hits of all time. How you doing? Hey, it's Matt. Hope you're having a great start here on your Tuesday morning. Our forecast, yeah, kind of awkward out there, right? Like, it's kind of a little damp out there, mainly cloudy. We have a chance of showers today, but it's kind of hot and humid to start the day. Like, it's already 23 degrees, feeling closer to 30. We do have a high of 28. Humidex could hit around, like, 34 degrees today. Both ways, QE looking good through West Niagara, Stony Creek for the first Tuesday morning here of September. And that's what we're talking about on the show today. We are saying goodbye to August and hello to September. We were saying yesterday, can't believe how fast the past couple of months have gone by. Fastest couple of months of my life, that's for sure. It's been super busy. But you know what? I'm kind of glad August is gone. For some reason, I'm just super excited for September. And those reasons, football, cooler weather, we hope, because it's like kind of hot and humid today. Fall recipes. I do a lot more cooking. Like, I do a lot of homemade soups and stuff starting in September and then into October, that sort of thing. I just got some fun stuff coming up in September. A very relaxing month, too. Just lots of fun community stuff happening, too. September's a great month in West Niagara, Hamilton. So my question of the morning here on the show today is, what are you looking forward to here in the month of September as summer slowly winds down, kids go back to school, fall's around the corner? Let me know on Facebook at 88.5 The Lake. You can call or text into the show at 905-253-0885. We have an answer coming in this morning on our text line from Susan in Beamsville saying, "Hey Matt, can't wait for all four of my kids to go back to school. The house is going to get a whole lot more relaxing." Yeah, you know what? I bet it will, Susan. That is a fantastic answer. Four kids going back to school. Yeah, going to be a lot less chaotic over there in Beamsville. 613 and on the way, got Fleetwood Mac.
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0: 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Hey, it's Matt. We got BTO on the way, but first, Fleetwood Mac.

Cerner Overdrive, roll on down the highway here on the new 88.5 The Lake. We're playing the greatest hits of all time at 6:22. Hey, it's Matt making our way through the early stages of the first week of September here. We got mainly cloudy skies, chance of showers, high of 28. Humidex could put it into the mid-30s. Both ways, QE looking good through West Niagara, Stony Creek. And hey, first week of September here, which means this weekend, Labor Day weekend. And it's going to be a fantastic time from Friday, September the 4th, all the way up until Monday, September the 7th in St. Catharines with the Meriden Lions Club. They're hosting their Labor Day weekend party Friday, Saturday, Sunday, and Monday. There's going to be so much fun that you guys can enjoy. There's going to be line dancing. There's going to be beer gardens. There's going to be car shows. There's going to be delicious food. There's going to be stuff for the kids, live entertainment for them, live music, a kids show Sunday from 3 until 5. There's going to be a huge Labor Day parade on Monday that starts at 11 a.m. with the Meriden Lions Club. That's all taking place all Labor Day weekend long at the Meriden Community Center, 5 Park Road in St. Catharines. And for more information, events tab at 88.5thelake.fm. We got you covered for everything that you need to know to enjoy this great event. Absolutely free to attend. Be a great time. Slide.

6:30, I'm Laura Hampshire. This is 88.5 The Lake News. Here's what's making news this hour. It won't be long enough to be considered a heat wave, but the next 2 days are going to be very muggy. Heat and humidity will make it feel like the mid to late 30s both today and tomorrow. There's also a chance of severe thunderstorms. The normal high for this time of year is around 23, which is expected to return by the weekend. A clean sweep for the federal Liberals. They won yesterday's trio of by-elections in Toronto, Vancouver, and Quebec, which was considered a Tory stronghold. Mark Carney is congratulating his new members of Parliament. The PM said at this consequential time for Canada, voters have placed their trust in his government's plan. All of Marineland's whales have now left the former Niagara Falls tourist attraction.

0: auction. A total of 30 belugas and 4 dolphins have been relocated to 5 different aquariums in recent weeks, with the final move last night. That means there are no longer any captive whales or dolphins left in Canada today. The OPP has responded to more than 46,000 crashes already this year. Sergeant Kerry Schmidt says it just takes one bad decision.
1: Excessive speed, not paying attention, loss of control. We want to make sure people understand the rules of the road. They share the road safely.
0: The OPP is also reminding drivers about stopping for school buses when their lights are flashing. Unifor is beginning contract talks with U.S. automaker Stellantis today. The union has already ratified new collective agreements in Canada with General Motors and Ford. Russia has launched a large aerial assault in and around Ukraine's capital that has killed at least 11 people. The attack that began last night and continued into this morning also wounded more than a dozen other people, including 3 children. It was the 6th consecutive day of Russian attacks on Kyiv. The strikes hit civilian infrastructure and residential buildings. In sports, the Blue Jays open a series against the Guardians tonight and are 1.5 games back of the 3rd and final AL wildcard spot. The Jackfish and Majors will resume their postponed game tonight when the Hamilton Cardinals will learn if they'll be first place heading into the playoffs, which begin later this week. In the Canadian Championship semifinals, Hamilton Forge FC visits Supra du Quebec. Weather is next.
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today. The official high for today, sitting around 28 degrees, could feel like 37 with the Humidex. Yikes, not the prettiest looking or feeling day to kick off September. Now tonight, cloudy, low of 20. Tomorrow, Wednesday, kind of the same thing. Cloudy, chance of showers, high 29. Going to be pretty humid tomorrow as well. Now, Grimsby, Beamsville, over in St. Catharines. How are we feeling? It's 23 degrees, but really feeling like 32 right now. Weather and more at 88.5thelake.fm. Hey, it's Matt, QEW. Things moving along great for West Niagara, Stony Creek. Here's Elton Jones.

0: Bates here on the new 88.5, the Lake, a little British invasion for you. Nice and early 6:39 on your Tuesday morning. How you doing? Hey, it's Matt. You can expect a hot and humid day tomorrow, or today, excuse me, in and around Grimsby. We got cloudy skies, a chance of showers, high 29, but going to feel like 37 today in and around Grimsby with the Humidex. And you know what? It is tomorrow as well. Exact same forecast right now in the projections for tomorrow, Wednesday. So not quite a heat wave like Laura was saying, but pretty close to. Now, you know, something we got to talk about here on the show Tuesday morning. I let you know yesterday. I let you know every week. You can always score $100 in Lotto Max tickets. 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You do that, you're signed up for every Tuesday going forward. And we have the name of our lucky winner here on the show. Congratulations to Kenny Roberts of Hamilton. 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Tonight's Lotto Max jackpot, an estimated $15 million. 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
0: 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How you doing? Hey, it's Matt at 6:43. Nick Gilder on the way, but first, hot chocolate.

Nick Gilder, here comes the night in the new 88.5 The Lake. We're playing the greatest hits of all time at 6:50. Hey, it's Matt, and it should really be called today, Here Comes the Heat, because it is going to be a hot, sticky, humid, muggy day out there in and around Grimsby. Yeah, brace yourself for some very humid weather. It's calling for cloudy skies, showers, high of 29, but could feel like 37 today with the Humidex in both ways. QE looking good through West Niagara. Stony Creek, hey, it's Matt. September 1st is here. We are officially on to September. How fun is that? And just a reminder, every September, a big event is right around the corner from the Master Gardeners of Niagara, because the Master Gardeners of Niagara Fall Plant Sale, yes, still lots of gardening to be done, by the way, is happening Saturday, September 12th from 9 a.m. until noon. I'm letting you know really early so you can get there early and get some great stuff for your garden. Yeah, Master Gardeners of Niagara, their annual Fall Plant Sale, going to be taking place at the Vineland Research and Innovation Center there. You don't want to miss this one if you love your garden, whether you're looking to add some stunning autumn colors to your flower beds or flower pots, or you're planning ahead for next spring. It's going to be a fantastic opportunity to get some high quality plants and great expert advice with the Master Gardeners of Niagara Fall Plant Sale. Like I said, circle it in the calendar. This is always a busy event and stuff sells out fast. Saturday, September the 12th, 9 a.m. until noon. And for more information, you can just check out the events tab at 88.5thelake.fm. 6:51, here's Madonna, Like a Prayer on the Lake.

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2: Good morning. It's 7 o'clock. I'm Laura Hampshire. This is 88.5 The Lake News. Here's what's making news this hour. Heat and humidity are making a return to the forecast in Grimsby today. The temperature is expected to approach 30 degrees this afternoon with a humidex in the upper 30s. Tomorrow will be much of the same. Throughout this period of extreme heat, there will be rain and thunderstorms possible. Seasonal temps around 23 will return for the weekend. The Liberals have swept three federal by-elections. They were held yesterday in Toronto, Vancouver, and Quebec. The Prime Minister has congratulated his new members of Parliament. Mark Carney says he accepts the voters' support with humility and determination. There are no longer any whales or dolphins in captivity in Canada. The final transfer of belugas from Marineland happened last night. They included Yukon, Gimli, Tank, Odin, Orion, and Tofino. Two are going to Chicago, while the other four are headed for San Antonio, Texas. It's considered a huge milestone for the former Niagara Park and our country. One more week till the kids are back in class. The OPP is reminding drivers about the rules around school buses. Police say drivers traveling in both directions must stop for a school bus with its upper red lights flashing. Failing to do so will result in a fine of up to $2,000 and 6 demerit points. Canada is providing $5 million in emergency aid and sending 10 officials to Nepal to help searchers locate Canadians still missing after catastrophic flooding on the Nepal-China border a week ago. Foreign Affairs Minister Anita Anand says 30 Canadians and permanent residents are among more than 4,400 people who remain unaccounted for. The combined death toll in Nepal and China has surpassed 1,000. You'll want to check the freezer. Compliments brand smashed 100% chicken burgers are being recalled due to undeclared egg. They're sold at grocery stores across the country and come in 680-gram packages with 8 patties. There have been no reports of allergic reactions so far. In sports, the Blue Jays open a 9-game road trip tonight with a pivotal series against Cleveland. The Guardians enter play with 1.5-game lead over the Blue Jays for the third and final wild card spot in the American League. The Hamilton Cardinals still waiting to see if they'll be in first place heading into the playoffs after the Jackfish and Majors had to postpone last night's game. Playoff tickets are on sale now, and Hamilton Forge FC visits Super to Quebec tonight in the Canadian Championship semifinals. Your forecast is next.
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29, could feel like 37 today with the Humidex. Now tonight, cloudy, low of 20 overnight. Tomorrow Wednesday, more of the same. Cloudy skies, chance of showers, high 29. Could feel the mid-30s tomorrow as well with the Humidex. Now, currently Grimsby, Lincoln over in St. Catharines. It's 23, feeling like 32. There's weather in

The new 88.5 The Lake. We're playing the greatest hits of all time. It's 7-Eleven here on your Tuesday morning. Your muggy, humid Tuesday morning. This weather, not exactly what we're hoping for September 1st. Mainly cloudy. Chance of showers. High at 29. Could feel around 37 degrees today with the Humidex. Both ways, QE. Looking good through West Niagara, Stony Creek. Hey, it's Matt, and we're just after 7 o'clock, which means it's time for music history. Each weekday after 7 and just before 9, we go back on this day in music history. And today, not too busy of a day in music history, but we do have to talk some Hall & Oates here on the show today. And for this, we have to go back to the early 80s. It was on this day, 1981, Hall & Oates released their 10th studio album, Private Eyes. Now, Hall & Oates, they were just pumping out music in the 70s and early 80s. Probably why they got so sick of each other, because they released so many albums so gosh darn fast. But this album was huge. It hosted 2 number one singles, the title track, Private Eyes, and I Can't Go For That, two of the biggest hits of 1981. And there's some other great 80s pop material on here. Did It in a Minute, Friday Let Me Down, Head Above Water, and they really hit it big with this one. Hall & Oates, at the time, they were actually starting to lose a lot of steam in the mainstream around 1979 and 1980, but this record, this release, shot them right back into the American mainstream, selling over 1 million copies of Private Eyes in the United States alone, sold over 100,000 copies here in Canada, and peaked at number 5 on the album charts, and really brought Hall & Oates back into the mainstream in the early 80s with these massive hits on this album. So, for our clip today, I actually pulled the title track, Private Eyes, live in Dublin. Let's take a listen. Here we go.

0: Hawks released their 10th studio album, Private Eyes. 7:14 and on the way, got Diana Ross.
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0: 7:16, good morning. Hey, it's Matt, and today we say goodbye to August and hello to September. Yes, September 1st is finally here, my goodness. And when I say finally here, I mean like it's here now. I think it felt like really fast that July and August absolutely flew by. Now September and October, bring on the fall. I think we're all ready, especially for Labor Day weekend coming up too. So my question of the morning here on the show is, September is here, and what are you looking forward to in the month of September? You can join the conversation on Facebook, 88.5 The Lake. Call or text the 905-253-0885. Patty says cooler weather. Wayne says October. Billy says picking all my veggies in the garden, and Dolores says our annual ladies bus trip. We leave tomorrow. So some great answers coming through me. I'm excited.

The Doors, Love Me Two Times, and the new 88.5 The Lake. We're playing the greatest hits of all time. 723. Hey, it's Matt. Mainly cloudy. Chance of showers. A very sneaky humid day out there. I-29 could feel like 37. As hot as 37 with the Humidex today in and around Grimsby. So just be ready for that. In both ways, QEW looking great through West Niagara, Stony Creek. No issues for that commute to work this morning. And hey, got to take a second to talk about the West Niagara Fair. Just a reminder, West Niagara Fair returning to the West Niagara Fair grounds September 11th to the 14th. So not this weekend, but right around the corner, the midway rides, the fair food, the agricultural displays, events, family entertainment, and so much more. 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And that's how you know September's here, when the West Niagara Fair pops up in the middle of September. Almost here. Just a couple

morning at 7:30, I'm Lori Hampshire. This is 88.5 The Lake News. Here's what's making news this hour. It won't be long enough to be considered a heat wave, but the next 2 days are going to be very muggy. Heat and humidity will make it feel like the mid to late 30s both today and tomorrow. There's also a chance of severe thunderstorms. The normal high for this time of year is around 23, which is expected to return by the weekend. A clean sweep for the federal Liberals. They won yesterday's trio of by-elections in Toronto, Vancouver,

0: in Quebec, which was considered a Tory stronghold. Mark Carney is congratulating his new members of parliament. The PM said, at this consequential time for Canada, voters have placed their trust in his government's plan. All of Marineland's whales have now left the former Niagara Falls tourist attraction. A total of 30 belugas and 4 dolphins have been relocated to 5 different aquariums in recent weeks, with the final move last night. That means there are no longer any captive whales or dolphins left in Canada today. The OPP has responded to more than 46,000 crashes already this year. Sergeant Kerry Schmidt says it just takes one bad decision.
1: Excessive speed, not paying attention, loss of control. We want to make sure people understand the rules of the road. They share the road safely.
0: The OPP is also reminding drivers about stopping for school buses when their lights are flashing. Unifor is beginning contract talks with U.S. automaker Stellantis today. The union has already ratified new collective agreements in Canada with General Motors and Ford. Russia has launched a large aerial assault in and around Ukraine's capital that has killed at least 11 people. The attack that began last night and continued into this morning also wounded more than a dozen other people, including 3 children. It was the 6th consecutive day of Russian attacks on Kyiv. The strikes hit civilian infrastructure and residential buildings. In sports, the Blue Jays open a series against the Guardians tonight and are 1.5 games back of the 3rd and final AL wildcard spot. The Jackfish and Majors will resume their postponed game tonight when the Hamilton Cardinals will learn if they'll be first place heading into the playoffs, which begin later this week. In the Canadian Championship semifinals, Hamilton Forge FC visits Supra to Quebec. Weather is next.
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20. Looking ahead to tomorrow, Wednesday, more of the same. Cloudy skies, chance of showers, high 29. Will be hot and humid, feeling like 37 again tomorrow. Now, currently in Stony Creek, Grimsby, out in West Lincoln, 23, feeling like 32. There's weather and more at 88.5thelake.fm. 7:34, hey, it's Matt. No issues whatsoever, no updates here for your drive to work. Everything looking great through West Niagara, Stony Creek. Here's the Looking Glass.

0: the new 88.5 The Lake. We're playing the greatest hits of all time. 741. Hey, it's Matt. We got mainly cloudy skies today. Low chance of showers. High 29. Could feel like 37 with the Humidex today. Both ways, QE. Still moving along great through West Niagara and Stony Creek. And hey, speaking of Wham, George Michael, we're going to talk about them in a second here. But before we do that, you know, one word that gets thrown around all the time when talking about famous bands, famous musicians, is iconic. Iconic songs, iconic albums. That was an iconic concert, an iconic year of music. They're an iconic singer. But if you were to ask someone, who's the most iconic musician of all time? Who do you think they'd say? I mean, I would think the most popular answer you'd get is Michael Jackson, because I think he's like arguably the most famous musician, maybe not even just musician, like most famous person of all time, at least our lifetimes. But who are some other names that would probably get brought up? Well, a UK radio station. They are facing some backlash because they came out with their own list, their own top 10 of who they believe are the 10 most iconic musicians of all time. Now, this comes from Smooth Radio over the UK, and they're getting a lot of grief, a lot of negative feedback about their list because, I'll be honest, the list is pretty bad, but I pulled it up here for the show. We're gonna go through it. They got some good and correct names on there. It's more so about the placements of some of these names and who they had at number one. So let's go through the list. This is who Smooth Radio called the 10 most iconic musicians of all time. Starting at number 10 with Elvis Presley. Elvis should be higher. Number 9, Celine Dion. 8, Phil Collins. Wouldn't make my top 10. Number 7, Wham. Number 6, Elton John. Number 5, ABBA. Number 4, Whitney Houston. Number 3, Queen. Number 2, Michael Jackson. And Smooth Radio called number 1, George Michael, the most iconic musician of all time. And they had Wham on there already, so George Michael making the list twice. So I want to know, who do you think is the most iconic musician of all time? But did you notice on that list, no Beatles, no Rolling Stones, no Mick Jagger, no Paul McCartney, no John Lennon? Like, that is insane to me. If you had to ask me who the three most iconic musicians of all time is, and I'm not going to go with bands, I'm going to go single people, single musicians. In my opinion, in no order, the top three most iconic musicians of all time would be Elvis, John Lennon, and Michael Jackson. But John Lennon not even making the list. My goodness, I don't think George Michael's anywhere near the most iconic musician of all time. Who would you say is the most iconic musician of all time? And you know what? A sleeper pick, honorable mention that didn't make their list and I think should have and almost made my top three, Bob Marley, you could argue, could be on that list. 744. On the way, got Earth, Wind, and Fire.
1: 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I'm Tyler Park. 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The talk starts at 7 on Thursday at 1317 Pelham Road in St. Catharines. To register, visit the Brown Homestead website. The Welland Farmers Market is running this Saturday at the Welland Market Square. 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
0: Greatest hits of all time here on the new 88.5 The Lake. It's 747. Hey, it's Matt. Got a great one from the Beatles coming up. And hey, a very fitting song for today, being that it's September 1st. It's Earth, Wind, and Fire with September on the Lake.

Greatest hits of all time on the new 88.5 The Lake. We're playing the best here on Main Street West, downtown Grimsby. How are you? Hey, it's Matt. 7:54. Our forecast for today is looking interesting and kind of all over the place. I mean, it's calling for mainly cloudy skies, but we do have a shot at some sunshine this afternoon, a low chance of showers, a high of 29, Humidex making it feel like 37. Yeah, it's all over the place. It's going to be a hot, humid, cloudy, muggy day out there in and around West Niagara, both ways. QE looking excellent through West Niagara and Stony Creek. And hey, just a reminder, now that Catch the Ace Grimsby, if you didn't hear last week, Catch the Ace Grimsby all wrapped up. One lucky Grimsby resident took home $100,000. Very, very nice. But hey, Village of Hope Niagara, they are still rocking with their Catch the Ace draw every Thursday till someone finds that Ace of Spades. And they are more through the deck than Catch the Ace Grimsby was. I believe Catch the Ace Lincoln at the Village of Hope Niagara is on week 32 or 33. Catch the Ace Grimsby wrapped up at week 30. So hey, you got a good shot at scoring around $32,000 this Thursday if you get your ticket for Catch the Ace Lincoln over at the Village of Hope Niagara. 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Catch the Ace Lincoln is still going. Just because Catch the Ace Grimsby's over doesn't mean Catch the Ace Lincoln is done yet either. So get your tickets, your shot at $32,000 with our estimated jackpot. 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
2: Morning, it's 8 o'clock. I'm Laura Hampshire. This is 88.5 The Lake News. Here's what's making news this hour. Heat and humidity are making a return to the forecast in Grimsby today. The temperature is expected to approach 30 degrees this afternoon with a humidex in the upper 30s. Tomorrow will be much of the same. Throughout this period of extreme heat, there will be rain and thunderstorms possible. Seasonal temps around 23 will return for the weekend. The Liberals have swept three federal by-elections. They were held yesterday in Toronto, Vancouver, and Quebec. The Prime Minister has congratulated his new members of Parliament. Mark Carney says he accepts the voters' support with humility and determination. There are no longer any whales or dolphins in captivity in Canada. The final transfer of belugas from Marineland happened last night. They included Yukon, Gimli, Tank, Odin, Orion, and Tofino. Two are going to Chicago, while the other four are headed for San Antonio, Texas. It's considered a huge milestone for the former Niagara Park and our country. One more week till the kids are back in class. The OPP is reminding drivers about the rules around school buses. Police say drivers traveling in both directions must stop for a school bus with its upper red lights flashing. Failing to do so will result in a fine of up to $2,000 and 6 demerit points. Canada is providing $5 million in emergency aid and sending 10 officials to Nepal to help searchers locate Canadians still missing after catastrophic flooding on the Nepal-China border a week ago. Foreign Affairs Minister Anita Anand says 30 Canadians and permanent residents are among more than 4,400 people who remain unaccounted for. The combined death toll in Nepal and China has surpassed 1,000. You'll want to check the freezer. Compliments brand smashed 100% chicken burgers are being recalled due to undeclared egg. They're sold at grocery stores across the country and come in 680-gram packages with 8 patties. There have been no reports of allergic reactions so far. In sports, the Blue Jays open a 9-game road trip tonight with a pivotal series against Cleveland. The Guardians enter play with 1.5-game lead over the Blue Jays for the third and final wild card spot in the American League. The Hamilton Cardinals still waiting to see if they'll be in first place heading into the playoffs after the Jackfish and Majors had to postpone last night's game. Playoff tickets are on sale now. And Hamilton Forge FC visits Super to Quebec tonight in the Canadian Championship semifinals. Your forecast is next.
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4: Updates in the forecast as we move into the 8 o'clock hour. It's still calling for mainly cloudy skies. A chance of some sunshine this afternoon. Chance of showers this morning as well. High of 29, could feel like 37 with the humidex. Going to be a hot, humid start to September out there. Now tonight, cloudy, low of 20. And looking ahead to tomorrow, Wednesday, more of the same. Cloudy, chance of showers, high of 29, but in the 30s with the humidex. Currently, Hamilton Grimsby over in Beamsville, 23, feeling like 32. There's weather and more at 88.5 The Lake.

0: All part of another summer of peace, love, and music right here on the new 88.5 The Lake with Tracy Chapman, her iconic acoustic ballad, Fast Car. It's 8:13. Hey, Tuesday morning. How you doing? Hey, it's Matt. And today on the show, we say goodbye to August. We are saying hello to September. September 1st, can't believe it how fast these past couple of months have gone by. We were saying that yesterday here on the show. Fastest couple of summer months I've ever lived through. My goodness, you blink and it's gone. But you know what? September 1st is here. I'm excited for everything that September and then October will bring. Maybe not as excited for like November, December, January, but you know, September, October, it's that sweet spot before it gets too cold and chilly and snow starts coming down. Football starts, cooler weather, fall recipes, pumpkin spice, that sort of thing. And, you know, I got some fun stuff coming up in September. Lots of fun community events happening, too, with 88.5 The Lake. And a lot of nothing as well, like NFL Sunday on the couch, on my butt, doing nothing. That's what I'm looking forward to. But my question of the morning here on the show today, I want to know, what are you looking forward to throughout the month of September? And if you even want to go into October in the fall, let me know on Facebook, 88.5 The Lake. Call or text to 905-253-0885. September is here. What are we looking forward to this month? Some great answers coming through. Billy says, picking all the veggies in the garden. Yeah, hope you got a big harvest there, Billy. Patty says, cooler weather. Dolores says, annual ladies bus trip leaving tomorrow. So people have some stuff coming up. Some people just want to hang around the house, not do too much. That's what I love about September. You can do anything you want. It's 8:15. And on the way, got the strawberry alarm clock.
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0: 8:17, good morning, how you doing? Hey, it's Matt. Coming up, the lucky winner of $100 for the Lotto Max tickets. I got the name for you. It could be you, but first, strawberry alarm clock.
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95 The Lake with the Wilson Sisters. Hearts, kick it out. 823 on your Tuesday morning. How you doing? Hey, it's Matt, and I got $100 worth of Lotto Max tickets to give out this morning here on the show. All you had to do for your shot to score to enter in is simply click on the freebies tab at 885thelake.fm and put in your basic info like name, phone number, email, so we can contact you if you're the lucky winner. And congratulations, taking home $100 worth of Lotto Max tickets. That is Kenny Roberts of Hamilton. Kenny Roberts of Hamilton, our lucky 88.5 The Lake listener this morning, taking home $100 worth of Lotto Max tickets. And you can be just like Kenny Roberts of Hamilton when you sign up for your shot to win

0: morning, it's 8:30. I'm Laura Hampshire. This is 88.5 The Lake News. Here's what's making news this hour. It won't be long enough to be considered a heat wave, but the next 2 days are going to be very muggy. Heat and humidity will make it feel like the mid to late 30s both today and tomorrow. There's also a chance of severe thunderstorms. The normal high for this time of year is around 23, which is expected to return by the weekend. A clean sweep for the federal Liberals. They won yesterday's trio of by-elections in Toronto, Vancouver, and Quebec, which was considered a Tory stronghold. Mark Carney is congratulating his new members of Parliament. The PM said at this consequential time for Canada, voters have placed their trust in his government's plan. All of Marineland's whales have now left the former Niagara Falls tourist attraction. A total of 30 belugas and 4 dolphins have been relocated to 5 different aquariums in recent weeks, with the final move last night. That means there are no longer any captive whales or dolphins left in Canada today. The OPP has responded to more than 46,000 crashes already this year. Sergeant Kerry Schmidt says it just takes one bad decision.
1: Excessive speed, not paying attention, loss of control. We want to make sure people understand the rules of the road. They share the road safely.
0: The OPP is also reminding drivers about stopping for school buses when their lights are flashing. Unifor is beginning contract talks with U.S. automaker Stellantis today. The union has already ratified new collective agreements in Canada with General Motors and Ford. Russia has launched a large aerial assault in and around Ukraine's capital that has killed at least 11 people. The attack that began last night and continued into this morning also wounded more than a dozen other people, including 3 children. It was the 6th consecutive day of Russian attacks on Kyiv. The strikes hit civilian infrastructure and residential buildings. In sports, the Blue Jays open a series against the Guardians tonight and are 1.5 games back of the 3rd and final AL wildcard spot. The Jackfish and Majors will resume their postponed game tonight when the Hamilton Cardinals will learn if they'll be first place heading into the playoffs, which begin later this week. In the Canadian Championship semifinals, Hamilton Forge FC visits Supra to Quebec. Weather is next.
2: Hey, here's some drug-impaired driving laws simplified. 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
2: Good morning. Taking a look at the forecast. No major updates here for you. Still calling for mainly cloudy skies. Chance of showers. High of 29, but a very humid 37 in the Humidex. Now tonight, cloudy. Low of 20. Tomorrow, Wednesday, identical forecast. It's calling for mainly cloudy skies. An even greater chance of showers tomorrow with a high of 29. Humidex can push into the mid-30s tomorrow as well. In Grimsby, Lincoln, St. Catharines, it's currently 24 degrees, feeling like 32. There's weather and more.

old David Bowie, Golden Years, on the new 88.5 The Lake. We're playing the greatest hits of all time. It's 8:41 as of now. How we doing? Hey, it's Matt. And hey, you know the drill here on The Lake Morning Show. Just after 7 and just before 9, we go back on this day in music history. And today for music history, we got to talk some Hall & Oates here on the show and one of their big comeback records. And for that, we have to go to the early 80s. It was on this day, 1981, Hall & Oates released their 10th studio album, 10 records by 1981. Wow, Private Eyes. Now, Hall & Oates, they were just pumping out music throughout the 70s, and they were kind of losing a little steam heading into the 80s. Around 79, 1980, they weren't selling as many records as they once were, probably why they got so sick of each other. They were just in the studio together so often, making so much music. But Private Eyes, this record that came out in 1981 on this day, it was a big one, a big comeback record for them into a new decade. It hosted two number one singles, the title track Private Eyes and I Can't Go For That, and some other songs on here, Friday Let Me Down, Head Above Water, Did It In A Minute. And the album was a smash hit for Hall & Oates, and it sold over 1 million copies alone in the United States, selling over 100,000 copies here in Canada and peaking at number 5 on the album charts. It was really a great record for them early in a decade that would take a lot of bands and a lot of musicians creatively in just a totally different direction. And that's why, looking at some old reviews here, that's why critics loved it. They said it was like the first different Hall & Oates album in a while, and it was them evolving their musical style. So for our clip, I pulled the title track, them performing live in Dublin, and Hall & Oates live always just sounded so fantastic with the big band behind them. Let's take a listen. Here we go.

0: on this day in music history, 1981, Hall & Oates released their 10th studio album, Private Eyes. It's 8:43, and on the way, we're going to hear more from Hall & Oates.
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0: Greatest hits of all time here on the new 88.5 The Lake. Hey, it's Matt. We got Chilliwack on the way. But first, a nice easy one from Hall & Oates on The Lake.

It's Chilliwack with Fly at Night. It's 8:53. How you doing? Hey, it's Matt. You know, starting to see some sunshine and blue skies out there in and around Grimsby, shifting to a mix of sun and cloud instead of mainly cloudy today. High of 29. Gonna feel like 37. Gonna be a humid day out there in and around Grimsby. Hopefully cooling down by this Thursday. Just a reminder, you know, now that September is here, October, Thanksgiving, right around the corner, not too many more Thursdays to check out the Grimsby Farmers Market over at the Peach King Arena in the parking lot. That's where they've been doing it this year. It's been fantastic, Michelle and the team there at the Grimsby Farmers Market. So make sure you take some time out of one of your Thursdays throughout the month of September. 3 until 7, the Grimsby Farmers Market will be rocking there at Peach King Arena. And for more information, Grimsby Farmers Market on Facebook. I know in September, October, the fall seasons, they do some special editions of the market. So it's worth checking those out because always some great stuff there for you and the family to enjoy the Grimsby Farmers Market every Thursday, 3 until 7. Here's the Lighthouse with Sunny Day.

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2: Good morning. It's 9 o'clock. I'm Laura Hampshire. This is 88.5 The Lake News. Here's what's making news this hour. Heat and humidity are making a return to the forecast in Grimsby today. The temperature is expected to approach 30 degrees this afternoon with a humidex in the upper 30s. Tomorrow will be much of the same. Throughout this period of extreme heat, there will be rain and thunderstorms possible. Seasonal temps around 23 will return for the weekend. The Liberals have swept three federal by-elections. They were held yesterday in Toronto, Vancouver, and Quebec. The Prime Minister has congratulated his new members of Parliament. Mark Carney says he accepts the voters' support with humility and determination. There are no longer any whales or dolphins in captivity in Canada. The final transfer of belugas from Marineland happened last night. They included Yukon, Gimli, Tank, Odin, Orion, and Tofino. Two are going to Chicago, while the other four are headed for San Antonio, Texas. It's considered a huge milestone for the former Niagara Park and our country. One more week till the kids are back in class. The OPP is reminding drivers about the rules around school buses. Police say drivers traveling in both directions must stop for a school bus with its upper red lights flashing. Failing to do so will result in a fine of up to $2,000 and 6 demerit points. Canada is providing $5 million in emergency aid and sending 10 officials to Nepal to help searchers locate Canadians still missing after catastrophic flooding on the Nepal-China border a week ago. Foreign Affairs Minister Anita Anand says 30 Canadians and permanent residents are among more than 4,400 people who remain unaccounted for. The combined death toll in Nepal and China has surpassed 1,000. You'll want to check the freezer. Compliments brand smashed 100% chicken burgers are being recalled due to undeclared egg. They're sold at grocery stores across the country and come in 680-gram packages with 8 patties. There have been no reports of allergic reactions so far. In sports, the Blue Jays open a 9-game road trip tonight with a pivotal series against Cleveland. The Guardians enter play with 1.5-game lead over the Blue Jays for the third and final wild card spot in the American League. The Hamilton Cardinals still waiting to see if they'll be in first place heading into the playoffs after the Jackfish and Majors had to postpone last night's game. Playoff tickets are on sale now. And Hamilton Forge FC visits Super to Quebec tonight in the Canadian Championship semifinals. Your forecast is next.
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4: Major updates here in the forecast heading into the 9 o'clock hour. A little more sunny than I think we initially thought for today. A mix of sun and cloud, but I think more on the cloudy side. If anything, a low chance of showers, high at 29. Humidex to make it feel in the mid-30s. Now tonight, cloudy, low at 20. And tomorrow, Wednesday, exact same forecast. Cloudy, probably greater chance of showers, high at 29 to feel like 36 with humidex. Currently in Hamilton, Grimsby, over in West Lincoln, it's 33, feeling like 32. Weather report at 88.5 thelake.fm.

with My Generation, all part of another summer of peace, love, and music here on the lake. It's 9:13. Hey, it's Matt, and we're totally shifting gears from My Generation to this one from Sade, Smooth Operator on the Lake.

0: John Stun on the new 88.5 The Lake. We're playing the greatest hits of all time. 920. Hey, it's Matt. 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

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We're playing the greatest hits of all time. It's 9:35. Hey, it's Matt. Rare Earth Heat Wave on the way. But first, you know those sounds. You know that bass line. Big Floyd money. Here.

0: Time to Wander in the new 88.5 Blue Lake. We're playing the greatest hits of all time. It's 9:48. Hey, it's Matt. And hey, we're coming up quickly in that 10 o'clock hour. Ted Yates right around the corner. And I got to let you know before that I got to go that you can tune in anytime and any place at 88.5thelake.fm through your smartphones, tablets, or computers. All you got to do is just head over there and click listen live. 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And hey, at home, the comfort of your own home and you're lying on the couch just hanging out, listen to some good tunes. Hey, Google. Hey, Alexa, can you play 88.5 The Lake? That's all it takes. So no matter what you're doing, where you are, greatest hits of all time, anytime. On the lake. It's 9:49, and on the way, we got Johnny Nash.
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0: No major updates here in the forecast, although it's turning into a much nicer day than initially anticipated. A mix of sun and cloud, low chance of showers, which I don't think we'll see. A high 29. It will feel, though, very humid, like 37. Now tonight, cloudy, low at 20, and tomorrow Wednesday, similar forecast. Mainly cloudy, chance of showers, high at 29, to feel like 37 with the Humidex. Grimsby, Beamsville, over in St. Catharines, 24, feeling like 33. 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It's 9:51. Hey, it's Matt. Ted Yates coming up just after 10. That is it for me. Have a great rest of your Tuesday, and we'll talk tomorrow morning at 5:30.

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1: The Lake.

greatest hits of all time, Elvis Presley with his very first number one hit from 1956, Heartbreak Hotel. Better still, though, how about a hotel with a heart-shaped tub during the honeymoon after the white wedding? Billy Idol here with Tad Yates on the first day of September Tuesday in another summer of peace, love, and beauty.

0: greatest hits of all time. It's Pagliaro, a great Canadian singer, songwriter with Rain Showers, whether we like it or not. Yeah, we've had our fair share lately, haven't we? Here it is, the first day of September. I did a survey a while back, and I asked you, what is your favorite weather month of the year? Number one, September. Here it is. And it does get better. And it looks much better for the long weekend coming up. It's sort of like our last kick at the can for summer vacations and getaways and all that before the kids go back to school 1 week from today. Good morning, I'm Tad Yates. Happy Tuesday. Got some great music and more coming up for you. Next, a song with special in it. Specially for you in another summer of peace, love, and music.
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7: A chance of showers and thunderstorms late today with a high of 29, humidex of 37, dropping to a low of 20 tonight. Then more showers and thunderstorms possible tomorrow, again with a high of 29, humidex of 37. Still a chance of showers on Thursday with a high of 26.

the greatest hits of all time with Bobby Sherman from back in the days when he was on the cover of all the teen magazines. Summer 1970, that was new. Julie, do you love me? Good morning, I'm Chad Yates. Going to tell you about a prize that you'll love to win. Coming up in a few minutes from now, along with something happening locally. Right now, this song was in its last of 4 weeks at number one. This week, 50 years ago in 1976.

0: the greatest hits of all time. Good morning, I'm Chad Yates with Joni Mitchell, Free Man in Paris. Someone say free? How about this lake freebie for you? The West Niagara Fair returns to the West Niagara Agricultural Center and Fairgrounds September 11th to 14th. 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All part of another summer of peace, love, and music. And this will be a fun Peace Park Font Hill band show this Thursday night. An eight-piece band recreating Electric Light Orchestra. Yes, ELO. They're called Strange Magic. That's this Thursday night, 7 till 9 at the Font Hill Band Show. I have a song from ELO coming up in a few minutes from now, but just ahead next. Now that we're into the month of September, let's hear Diana Ross and her hit that reached number one in September of 1970, right after this on 88.5 The Lake, playing the greatest hits of all time. And thank you for telling your friends about us, 88.5 The Lake, playing the greatest.
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4: Muggy couple of days in Grimsby with a chance of showers and thunderstorms later today. A high of 29, humidex of 37. Dropping to a low of 20 tonight, then tomorrow. A chance of showers and thunderstorms again. A high of 29, humidex of 37. Still a chance of rain on Thursday with a high of 26.

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the greatest hits of all time with the party song for the Beach Boys, Barbara Ann, featuring Dean Torrence of Jan and Dean on lead vocals. See, they were recording in the next studio over. Beach Boys were friends of Jan and Dean, and they asked him, why don't you come over here and record with us? So they did for that one song. Good morning, I'm Chad Yates, and another summer of peace, love, and music. Here's a song from Chicago from the movie Summer Lovers. The song did much better than the movie. Hard to say I'm sorry.

0: the greatest hits of all time. It's Bachman Turner Overdrive here with Chad Yates, taking care of business. Some people take care of business even when they're on vacation. They just can't escape it. A new survey by resume.io reveals that 55% of people have realized they have wanted to quit their job while on vacation. Other findings, 57% of people admit to browsing job listings or actively job hunting while on a trip. 27% of people submit job applications while on vacation, and 43% of people fully unplug while on vacation. Yeah, you got to recharge the battery. Forget about it. Enjoy and relax. Well, here it is, first day of September. Last year, September 1st was Labor Day. And of course, this year it's 6 days later, which is a good thing. Especially, I'm sure, the kids and teachers and some parents are very happy about that. Coming up, I got a happy song from Van Morrison, his claim to fame. He recorded this song, Summer 67, when he was 21 years old. And yesterday, Van Morrison celebrated his 81st birthday. That ageless song is coming up right after we go sailing with Christopher Cross and listen to a number one classic from Neil Diamond next.
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6: Lake, radar weather. A chance of showers and thunderstorms late today with a high of 29, humid X of 37, dropping to a low of 20 tonight, then more showers and thunderstorms possible tomorrow, again with a high of 29, humid X of 37, still a chance of showers on Thursday with a high of 26.

greatest hits of all time with Canadian Patsy Galland from New York to L.A. and here, there, and everywhere online. You can listen to us. Good morning. I'm Chad Yates. Simon and Garfunkel had huge hits. Paul Simon wrote them all and sang lead on the vast majority of them, except for one. The one that featured Art Garfunkel. This one won Record and Song of the Year Grammy Award. It became the number one hit of the entire year, 1970. Bridge Over Troubled Water.

0: The greatest hits of all time. Good morning, I'm Chad Yates with Fleetwood Mac, Say You Love Me, from their self-titled album, which was one of the hottest albums this week back in 1976, 50 years ago. Please check out my tune teaser. It's on our Facebook page right now. What's the connection with these five classic hits? And think about the songs, not the singers, for the answer today. Number one, Maggie May by Rod Stewart. Two, Calendar Girl, Neil Sedaka. Three, Papa Was a Rolling Stone by The Temptations. Four, September, Earth, Wind, and Fire. And number five, Beach Baby by First Class. And while you're there, please check out my feature, Songs from the Summer Months. And today, it's Westbound number nine by Flaming Ember from the summer of 1970. Watch original footage of them performing it, and please read my tidbit of trivia while you're there. Just ahead next, one of the songs the Romantics performed a couple of nights ago at the RBC Amphitheater in a triple bill concert that also included Toto and Christopher Cross. The Romantics with a song I think you'll like, maybe love, right after this on 88.5 The Lake.
1: Here's what's happening around town for Tuesday, September 1st. I'm Tyler Park. 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The talk starts at 7 on Thursday at 1317 Pelham Road in St. Catharines. To register, visit the Brown Homestead website. The Welland Farmers Market is running this Saturday at the Welland Market Square. 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
6: Muggy couple of days in Grimsby with a chance of showers and thunderstorms later today. A high of 29, humidex of 37. Dropping to a low of 20 tonight, then tomorrow. A chance of showers and thunderstorms again. A high of 29, humidex of 37. Still a chance of rain on Thursday with a high of 26.

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2: Good afternoon, it's 12 o'clock. I'm Laura Hampshire. This is 88.5 The Lake News. Here's what's making news this hour. You'll want to dress for the heat and humidity for the next couple of days. No weather warnings are in effect for Grimsby, but it's going to feel like the mid to late 30s both today and tomorrow. With the extreme heat comes the threat of severe thunderstorms. Seasonal temps around 23 will return for the weekend. Student and family support offices are being expanded to all 72 school boards across the province. Education Minister Paul Calandra made the announcement in Hamilton this morning.
3: These offices are required to acknowledge parents' inquiries within 2 days and aim to provide an answer within 5 days, unless, of course, it's a very complex issue.
2: He says every school board will also be required to report to the ministry on a monthly basis. Police are looking for witnesses to a crash in Thorold that sent a Hamiltonian to hospital. Officers were called to an accident shortly after midnight on Saturday at the intersection of Merrittville Highway and Beaver Dams Road, where they found a heavily damaged white Ford Fusion with a seriously injured driver inside. Detectives do not believe any other vehicles were involved. The Prime Minister says the results of 3 by-elections are a clear show of support for his government's plan. The Liberals won more than 50% of the vote in all 3 by-elections last night and picked up a seat from the Conservatives. Arthritis costs Canada $142.4 billion every year. It's a figure that until today had never been fully measured. A new report by Arthritis Society Canada examines the economic, social, and human impacts of the joint condition up to 2055, when it projects the total annual economic and social burden of arthritis will rise to $222 billion. Jury deliberations have gone into a fourth day in the Lindsay Clancy trial in Massachusetts. The former labor and delivery nurse claims postpartum psychosis drove her to kill her 3 children in 2023. Jury members told the judge again today that they can't reach a unanimous decision, but they've been ordered to continue deliberating. A special flag-raising ceremony has been held in St. Catharines today. It recognizes September as Childhood Cancer Awareness Month. The event was organized by Making More Miracles, an annual fundraising and awareness campaign held in memory of Niagara Falls teenager Miranda Bauer, supporting pediatric cancer research at SickKids Foundation. In sports, the Blue Jays open a critical 3-game series against the Guardians tonight and are just 1.5 games behind Cleveland for the 3rd and final AL wildcard berth. Hamilton Forge FC visits Super du Quebec tonight in the Canadian Championship semifinals. Weather is next.
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2: A chance of showers and thunderstorms late today with a high of 29, humidex of 37, dropping to a low of 20 tonight, then more showers and thunderstorms possible tomorrow, again with a high of 29, humidex of 37, still a chance of showers on Thursday with a high of 26.

greatest hits of all time in another summer of peace, love, and music. April Wine, tonight is a wonderful time to fall in love. Anytime is, actually. Good afternoon, I'm Chad Yates, and a few minutes from now, I'll give you the answer to my tune teaser. Right now, the other band from Liverpool, England, Jury and the Pacemakers, Very Rustin.

0: greatest hits of all time. It's Ian Thomas Pilot here with Tad Yates, heading in the right direction. And now, the answer to my tune teaser. I posted 5 classic hits on our Facebook page. What's the connection? Gave you a clue that the answer was something in the titles or in the songs, not the music artists. And the answer is, these classic hits include September in the lyrics. And here they are. Number 1, Maggie May, Rod Stewart. It's late September and I really should be back at school. Number 2, Calendar Girl, Neil Sedaka. 3, Papa Was a Rolling Stone by The Temptations. It was the 3rd of September. Number 4, September by Earth, Wind & Fire. And number 5, Beach Baby by First Class. So the answer being these classic hits include September in the lyrics on this first day of September. Watch for my next tune teaser on our Facebook page tomorrow morning. Bee Gees lead singer Barry Gibb celebrates his milestone 80th birthday today. Happy birthday to Barry Gibb, the only surviving member left of that legendary group, the Bee Gees. Up next, one of the Bee Gees songs from that legendary album, Saturday Night Fever. And you'll hear it right after this.
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6: A chance of showers and thunderstorms late today with a high of 29, humidex of 37, dropping to a low of 20 tonight, then more showers and thunderstorms possible tomorrow, again with a high of 29, humidex of 37, still a chance of showers on Thursday with a high of 26.

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hits of all time. Mark Jordan's Marina Del Rey here with Tad Yates on your Tuesday afternoon. I posted this on our Facebook page for you today. Name a song with something round in the title. Yeah, please think about that. Name a song with something round in the title. Right now, getting around to a great song from Whitney Houston. Are you looking forward to something fun this weekend?

0: The greatest hits of all time. Good afternoon. I'm Ted Yates with Kansas, Dust in the Wind. Before that, Canadian Nick Gilder, Hot Child in the City. How about a hot $100 in Lotto Max tickets? Want to congratulate today's winner. It's Kenny Roberts of Hamilton. And tonight's jackpot is $15 million plus 15 times $100,000 prizes. Keep listening for more ways to win right here. Lots of things happening this long Labor Day weekend, including, of course, the Meriton Lines Community Days. Kicks off on Friday, continues right through Labor Day Monday, and that's at the Meriton Community Center at 5 Park Avenue in St. Catharines, and including in that is the Classic Car Show on Saturday, and of course, the big Meriton Labor Day Parade on Holiday Monday. Got a parade of hits for you up next. Yeah, and why, by the way, 1 week from today is the kids' first day back at school. And just ahead next, the classic Rod Stewart hit, which mentions both September and back at school. It's in the lyrics, and it's in the song, one I featured on today's tune teaser. Yours right after this on 88.5 The Lake, playing the greatest hits of all time. 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
8: Muggy couple of days in Grimsby with a chance of showers and thunderstorms later today. A high of 29, humidex of 37. Dropping to a low of 20 tonight, then tomorrow. A chance of showers and thunderstorms again. A high of 29, humidex of 37. Still a chance of rain on Thursday with a high of 26.

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greatest hits of all time with Joe Cocker and his very unique version of With a Little Help from My Friends, the Beatles song, originally from the Sgt. Pepper's album. Good afternoon, I'm Ted Yeh. It's on your Tuesday afternoon. Flashdance. What a feeling. What a song. Here's Irene Cara.

0: the greatest hits of all time in another summer of peace, love, and music. It's Max Webster here with Chad Yates. Paradise Skies, but not necessarily today. We're looking and hoping for Paradise Skies throughout the long Labor Day weekend coming up. This is a special weekend. It's a weekend of change. It's our last weekend of unofficially summer. And, of course, before the kids go back to school. But it just has a different feel to it. And there's so many things happening this long weekend. Keep it here because we'll be telling you about them throughout the coming days. Coming up after 2, it's Rockin' Ray Michaels to entertain you. Coming up next, Firefall's biggest hit. It includes the words, "I knew it from the start. I saw your face. And that was the last I've seen of my heart." Sound familiar? I think it will in just a moment.
1: 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Tomorrow, it was on this day in music history that Jimi Hendrix Experience. They released their version, their cover of the Bob Dylan tune, All Along the Watchtower. So tomorrow on the show, I want to know, what's the greatest cover song of all time? It could be that one. Let me know tomorrow morning. 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
9: Chance of showers and thunderstorms late today with a high of 29, humidex of 37, dropping to a low of 20 tonight, then more showers and thunderstorms possible tomorrow, again with a high of 29, humidex of 37, still a chance of showers on Thursday with a high of 26.

But greatest hits of all time. Let me serenade you. That is Three Dog Night. Three Dog Night are coming to the OLG stage, Falls View Casino, September 24th. However, there's only one original lead singer left, and that's Danny Hutton. Good afternoon. I'm Ted Yates. King Harvest, their one and only hit, a great one, called Dancing in the Moonlight. Here in another summer of peace, love, and music.

0: The greatest hits of all time. Good afternoon. It's Neil Young's Old Man. Neil was in his 20s when he recorded that song. It was his follow-up to Heart of Gold, also from the Harvest album, his biggest selling album of all. And just before that, a classic from the Eagles, Lion Eyes. His eyes are covered. He's wearing the sunglasses again. It's Rockin' Ray Michaels. He has a lot of fun stuff coming up for you right after 2 o'clock, including the impossible question of the day and throughout the Tuesday afternoon. And coming up tonight at 6, Matt Wilson will entertain you. I'm Chad Yates, and I'll talk to you tomorrow morning after Matt Walker starts your Wednesday. And please give me your answer to my posting on our Facebook page today. Name a song with something round in the title. Yeah, think about that. Name a song with something round in the title. Looking forward to your answer on that. In the meantime, have a great day on the lake with us. 88.5 The Lake, playing the greatest hits.
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10: A muggy couple of days in Grimsby with a chance of showers and thunderstorms later today. A high of 29, humidex of 37. Dropping to a low of 20 tonight, then tomorrow. A chance of showers and thunderstorms again. A high of 29, humidex of 37. Still a chance of rain on Thursday with a high of 26.

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0: Brian.
1: And a good afternoon. It is September 1st, Stephen. It is here.
2: Yes, sir.
1: It's arrived. Did you open your arms wide and give it a big hug? I mean, you know, it's September, right? I mean, it's...
2: Yes, sir.
1: It's a nice time of the year when things, you know, the leaves start to change, the birds are flying in flocks and crapping all over them. On our hit cruiser, too, Stevie.
2: Yes, sir.
1: You gonna wash that?
3: No, sir.
1: But you were taking it to the car wash. All right, fine. I guess it's on me again,
2: yes,
1: right?
2: Yes, sir.
1: Thought so. Taste of Honey and Boogie Oogie Oogie on the Worldwide Rockin' Ray Michaels Roadshow. Happy September 1st. 10 minutes after 2 now on the Worldwide Roadshow. Thank you.

0: Indiana, good afternoon. Happy September 1st today, National Burnt Ends Day today. Now, I just happen to love burnt ends. You know, when I remember when we were kids. I'm sure you can relate to this. But Mom's cooking is the best. All right, Mom's cooking is the best, no matter what. She is the head chef, and she's the one, you know, just awesome. So my mom would make lasagna and stuff like that, right? And the corners in the pan would kind of get crispy, you know? And I have three brothers, and we used to fight and wrestle for the corners. Yeah. Just couldn't get enough. This is National Burnt Ends Day today. I just wanted to pass that little story on there. Ma, if you're hearing, I missed the lasagna. I'm just saying. All right? Okay, rest your soul. All right, it is 2:20 now with Rockin' Ray. Time for the spin of the day. Steven, are you all set to go?
1: I'm ready,
0: He's looking at his lips now because I said lasagna, right?
1: Yes, sir.
0: Let's stop it now. All right, hit it.
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0: Here it is, September 1st, your first quick hit sample of the day, and mine as well. Listen carefully. Roll it, Steven. Oh, okay. I think I'm going to have to hear that one again. However, if you think you know what it is, get to the Facebook page, post your guess up there. 10 to 5, we'll read them all. Hopefully, you take home the bragging rights. Good luck.
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0: Rock and Ray's radar weather. Now listen very carefully. It is very humid out there today for the first day of September. We've got sun and cloud this afternoon. There is a slight chance of a shower, risk of a thunderstorm. Partly cloudy tonight, chance of a shower early this evening. And overnight, a greater chance and risk of a thunderstorm as we dip down to 20 degrees for the low. Tomorrow, hump day, sun, cloud. There is a chance of a shower early in the morning, chance of a shower late in the afternoon, risk of a thunderstorm. High of 29, the humidex 37 degrees. Currently, 29 in Caledonia, 30 in Hamilton, 32 in Grimsby. With the humidex, it feels like, you ready for this, 39 degrees. Whatever you're doing outside today, if you're doing anything, please, plenty of water. Keep well hydrated.

0: very humid outside. Very sun. 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It takes a, you know, it takes a bit of a beating on your head. 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I'm just saying. If not, wear a hat. Nonetheless, it is 2:39 now, and time for another spin of the day on this September 1st. What a way to start September. Let's just hope it continues on this way until June. Fingers crossed. Stephen, you're good to go?
1: Yes, sir.
0: All right. Let's roll it. All right, here it is. Listen carefully. Your quick hit spin sample. There it is. Take it to the Facebook page, and good luck coming up at 10 to 5. In the meantime, a little Queen and a crazy little thing called love.

0: greatest hits of all time on the Worldwide Rock and Ray Michaels Roadshow on this Tuesday afternoon. It is September the 1st today. Gotta love it. And wow, with the humidex, it's feeling like 39 degrees out there. So like I was saying, and if you're doing anything outside today, maybe some yard work or maybe you're working outside, just going for a walk and wear a hat. Then take a bottle of water with you. Have lots of hydration. Stay well hydrated in these hot, humid temperatures, all right? Very important to remember that. Now, gas prices, not much of a change. I hear that it may come down 1 cent at midnight. That's not the big deal. But diesel is apparently going to go up about 7 cents a liter tonight at midnight. And I've seen it already today at 212.9 a liter for diesel. So diesel is the crazy one, man, I'll tell you. I mean, it's all crazy, but diesel. Wow, if you got to use diesel, I feel sorry for you because the price is just crazy. So fingers crossed. All right, time for another spin of the day with Rockin' Ray. Steven, if you want to roll it, please. Thank you.
1: Yes, sir.
0: All right, here it is. Listen very carefully. There it is. Take it to the Facebook page right now. Good luck in 2 hours' time.
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0: Rock and Ray's radar weather. We've got a partly cloudy sky this evening. There's a slight chance of a shower. However, overnight, we have a pretty good chance of showers, maybe a thunderstorm as well. 20 degrees for the low. Tomorrow, hump day, we've got sun cloud, chance of showers early in the morning, chance of showers late in the afternoon, risk of a thunderstorm, high of 29. Humidex tomorrow will feel like 37 degrees. Right now, it's 32 in Beamsville, 32 in Grimsby, Dunville 29. The real feel with the Humidex, 39 degrees with the OJs.

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2: 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Happy September 1st to you, and thank you for joining us here worldwide, and we appreciate your company every afternoon. Right, Stephen? Stephen, wake up. Stephen? Hell, you there?
3: Yes, sir.
2: Okay. See what a little kick does? Little nudge with the toe. All right. Coming up soon, the impossible question on this Tuesday afternoon, September 1st. Wow. 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Every Tuesday. In the meantime, get ready for the impossible question. That's coming your way very soon. 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Glenda helms of the salon side with Dawn and Heidi. And on the gift side, Kevin runs that side. Check them out, 25 Cayuga Street North in Cayuga. G's Hairstyling Gifts and More. Rock and Ray will be live there coming up for their 12th anniversary in October, the beginning of October. Don't miss it.

0: Greatest hits of all time with Chilliwack and California Girl, the Road Show with Rock and Ray. And a good afternoon. It is now 3:20 and time for the impossible question of the day. 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Check them out, won't you please? I'll be broadcasting live there coming up in October, the beginning of October, for their 12th anniversary. It's going to be great. Don't miss it with Rock and Ray's Road Show live to air. In the meantime, we salute our fans on the Star Cam and those of you listening on any listening device around the universe. Thank you so much for joining us here. We really appreciate your company every afternoon. Boys, well, I should say boy, the other guy, get out of the studio. Don't distract him with those burnt ends because I want some too. Roll it, Stephen.
1: And now.
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0: Yes, it is National Burnt Ends Day today. You know what? Oh, delish. That's all I can say. It's delish. I just saw my buddy Mark. He said he only shares them with really good friends. Right, buddy? Just saying. All right, here it is. And please do not Google the answer. Don't search it. Just off the top of your head. Here it is. A recent survey found that 70% of us say this is fun, even though we spend too much time with it. What is it? Call the Star Lines now, 1-866-929-2556, or you can post on the Facebook page. Good luck.
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0: Rockin' Ray's radar weather, we have a yellow warning. That is a heat warning, extreme heat this afternoon, so please be careful out there. Very, very humid, and you're not going to believe what it's feeling like right now. Partly cloudy tonight, chance of a shower this evening. Overnight, a pretty good chance of showers, risk of a thunderstorm down to 20 degrees. Tomorrow, hump day, sun and cloud, there is a chance of a shower early in the morning, and we have a chance of showers late in the afternoon as well, too, risk of a thunderstorm. High of 29, humidex tomorrow, 37. Currently, it's 30 in Hamilton, 30 in Cayuga, 32 in Grimsby. The real feel with the humidex now, 40 degrees. So please, whatever you do outside, make sure you keep yourself well hydrated. My impossible question brought to you by G's. A recent survey found that 70% of us say this is fun, even though we spend too much time with it. What is it? Starlines now, 1-866-929-2556, or take your answer to the Facebook page. 88.5.

your Tuesday afternoon, September 1 today. That's right. It is the beginning of September 2026. And with the HumidX right now, it feels like 40 degrees outside. And the temperature continues to rise. I'll have full deets coming up in a bit. But the impossible question this afternoon, brought to you by your friends at G's Hairstyle and Gifts and More. By the way, great place if you want to get yourself a gift card for someone. You know, you can get it for the gift side, you can get it for the salon side, whichever. But the gift card is good at G's. And you can drop in and see them at 25 Cayuga Street North in Cayuga. G's Hairstyling Gifts and More. Their website is gshairstyling.ca. Now, the impossible question this afternoon. A recent survey found that 70% of us say this is fun, even though we may spend too much time with it. What is it? Call the Star Lines now, 1-866-929-2556, or you can post your answer on the Facebook page. Simple Minds.

0: Mojo with Rock and Ray Michaels. There you have it, and the Poppy family. Which way you going, Billy? I'm Rock and Ray Michaels. Good afternoon. I know which way I'm going. We're going to go right to the impossible answer after we read your answers, of course, and find out what it actually is today. Brought to you by our friends at G. Sarah Styling Gifts and More. Steven, if you want to roll it, please.
1: And now.
0: I know.
2: It's time for Tabloid Trash.
0: Right, today's question went like this. A recent survey found that 70% of us say this is fun, even though we spend too much time with it. And I asked you, what is it? So let's go to the Facebook page right now. Diana says shopping on Amazon. My buddy Bob says his son says social media. Okay, what's your son's name? Anthony said cell phone. Always include the person's name. If you're going to, you might as well just include their name, right? Crystal says playing games on a cell phone. Merle says thrifting. Wayne said listening to the radio secretly on headphones at work. That's okay. There's nothing wrong with that. I say it's good. George said scrolling Facebook. Okay, social media. Glenn says trying to develop the perfect hamburger, you know, the right mix of meats and spices and herbs. Okay. Lisa said social media. Mary Ellen says scrolling TikTok. Lakeshore Dale said dancing in the bathtub. Okay. Tracy said Facebook. Gordon says social media. Heather said listening to music. Trish says cell phones. Charlene says computer games. My buddy Randy up in Woodbridge says talking with friends on Facebook. Hey, Rockin' Ray. Hey, buddy. All right. And Alice said browning the internet. Browsing is what it should be. Browsing the internet. Okay. We're going to go to the Star Calls this afternoon. We got one there. Steven, you want to roll it? I'm all set to go. Take it away.
3: Hey, Rock and Ray. It's Ben from Simcoe. I'm going to guess playing video games on your phone.
0: All right. Thank you very much, Ben. Now let's go over to Holly. She's finally back. Look at, I'm getting a kind of a smirk like, what are you doing to me? All right. Take it away.
4: Finally back and you hit me with a stumper like this. The obvious answer is video games or something like that. So I'm not going there. I'm going to try like a fidget toy, you know, like Silly Putty, just something you start and you just can't stop.
0: Okay, Holly, thank you very much. All right, let's find out what the actual answer is this afternoon. A recent survey found that 70% of us say this is fun, even though we spend too much time with it. What is it? Well, if you said social media or Facebook, I'll take anything like that. Anything to do with social media. You got the correct answer today. Way to go. Thank you, everyone. We'll do it again tomorrow. Rock and Ray's Impossible Question, brought to you by our friends at G's Hair Styling, Gifts and More. In case.
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0: Rock and Ray's radar weather forecast. We have a yellow warning, which means extreme heat this afternoon into this evening as well. We have a chance of showers before morning. Risk of a thunderstorm down to 22 degrees tomorrow, hump day. Sun cloud chance of showers. Risk of a thunderstorm high reaching 31 with a humidex tomorrow of 40. That's going up. Wow. Right now, it is 31 degrees in Dunnville, 33 in Beamsville, Grimsby 33. The real feel with the Human X, 40 degrees on the Worldwide Rock and Ray Michaels Roadshow.

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2: Good afternoon. It is 4 o'clock. I'm Holly Lynn. This is 88.5 The Lake News. Making news this hour. Dress for the heat and humidity for the next few days. Heat warnings are in effect, and it's going to feel like the mid to late 30s both today and tomorrow. Now, with the extreme heat comes the threat of severe thunderstorms. Seasonal temperatures around 23 will return for the weekend. Police are looking for witnesses to a crash in Thorold that sent a Hamiltonian to hospital. Officers were called to a crash shortly after midnight on Saturday in the intersection of Merrittville Highway and Beaver Dams Road, where they found a heavily damaged white Ford Fusion with the seriously injured driver inside. Detectives do not believe any other vehicles were involved. Mark Carney says the by-election results are a clear show of support for the government's plan. The Liberals won more than 50% of the vote in all three by-elections and picked up a seat from the Conservatives. Carney's comments come as the government is responding to the ongoing trade dispute with the United States. Meanwhile, Carney says Ottawa is willing to keep negotiating with Washington if the Americans stop doing memes. He says Canada would rather have serious discussions. The PM is defending his decision to walk away from trade talks. Carney says the American side had an attitude and wanted to make our core industries subsidiaries of the U.S. The president of a Bowmanville company says Canadian consumers' response to the trade war has been so strong, retail can hardly keep up. Kathleen Chapman, president of parchment paper company Avenco, says the company's direct-to-consumer orders have spiked in the weeks since new U.S. tariffs came into effect. Despite the strain on grocery prices, shoppers are going out of their way to buy Canadian. Mail-in ballots are expected to start going out today for Alberta's 10-question referendum. Special ballots are designed to allow people to submit their votes even if they can't go to the polls on October 19th. Next month's referendum questions include whether Albertans want to stay in Canada or hold a second binding vote on leaving Confederation. A new Léger survey shows the majority of Canadians don't know what sepsis is and wouldn't be able to recognize the signs. It's when an infection causes a life-threatening reaction within your body. Some of the warning signs: slurred speech, extreme muscle pain or fever, and discolored skin. And a special flag-raising ceremony is held in St. Catharines today. It recognizes September as Childhood Cancer Awareness Month. The event was organized by Making More Miracles. It's an annual fundraising and awareness campaign held in memory of Niagara Falls teenager Miranda Bauer, supporting pediatric cancer research at SickKids Foundation. The Blue Jays start a crucial three-game series in Cleveland tonight. Toronto sits a game and a half back of the Guardians, who currently hold the last wildcard spot in the American League. Spencer Miles starts for the Jays. Weather is next.
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7: Rock and Rage radar weather. We have a yellow warning. That's a heat warning, extreme heat. We got clear skies this evening. Cloud building up later tonight with a chance of some showers before morning. Risk of a thunderstorm. We will dip down to 22 degrees for the low. Tomorrow, hump day, sun and cloud, chance of a shower, risk of a thunderstorm. High of 31, the humidex will hover around 40 degrees. Right now, it's 33 degrees in Grimsby, Caledonia 31, Hamilton 31. With the real feel, the humidex factor, feeling like 40 degrees in the sunshine. 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

0: on the road show with Rock and Ray. It's a warm one out there, man. If you're heading out to your vehicle, get the windows open, get the doors open. If you got leather seats, you may want to hold off the, you know, without jumping in on the seat, because, you know, I'm sure it's going to be hot. Because that sun is just beating out there, beating down on our heads, on our cars, you know. So just keep that in mind. And, you know, hot leather seats, not fun, especially if you're wearing shorts. Just saying. Been there, done that, that's for sure. Okay, so it is time for another spin of the day. We're about a half hour away from identifying today's quick hit sample, but the actual song coming up at 10 to 5. And I'll tell you what I think it is as well. So listen very carefully. Here it is. If you want to roll it, Stephen. Okay, we're all good. Here it is. Listen up. There it is. Thank you very much, Steve Ong.
1: Yes, sir.
0: Did a fine job.
1: Yes, sir.
0: Thank you very much. All right. So now what you want to do is take your guess to the Facebook page. All right? Get your answer up there. Do it now. Because if you send it in too late, they don't trickle through. It takes time. You know, Facebook and stuff. I didn't say that. But Facebook, you know what I'm saying. So anyway, if you can get your answer on the Facebook page, that would be great. Coming up, we will check the forecast. That's all coming away. And we got the BG standing by.
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0: Rock and Ray's radar weather. We have the heat warning, a yellow warning in effect. That's for extreme heat. All right, so just keep that in mind. We've got these warm temperatures with the Humidex. It's feeling like 40 degrees out there right now. Now, as far as the forecast goes, we've got clear skies this evening. However, overnight, we got building cloud, then a chance of showers before morning, risk of a thunderstorm as well. Down to 22 degrees. Tomorrow, hump day, sun, cloud, chance of showers, risk of a thunderstorm. High 31, the Humidex 40 degrees. With a high UV index sitting at 8. So heads up on that one there. Right now in Cayuga, it is 31 degrees. Grimsby is 33. St. Catharines, 35 degrees with the Humidex feeling like 40. 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

Greatest hits of all time with Cher on the Road Show with Rock and Ray Michaels and Gypsies, Tramps, and Thieves. All right, we're going to give you your second last chance now for the spin of the day. You got to get your answer on the Facebook page. Don't wait. Get it up there right away. In the meantime, Steve-O, if you want to roll it, please, I'd appreciate that. All right, yes, take it away. Here is your quick hit sample. Listen up. There it is. All right, head to the Facebook page right now. 10 to 5, good luck. 4:32 now. Here's the Fab Four, Twist and Shout on the Worldwide Rock and Ray Michaels Road Show.

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1: On the Tuesday Drive, September 1st, today with Rock and Ray. All right, here it is, your final spin of the day. 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Stephen, roll it, please. There it is. 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

0: Going to take a lot of love on the road show with Rockin' Right Michaels. Good afternoon. 4:58 now, rolling you home. Hey, listen, this coming Saturday, big event going on you don't want to miss. If you happen to be in the Hagersville area, come on down and see us because I'm a Hagersville Lion. I belong to the Lions, and you know what? We're a Lion everywhere. When you're a Lion, you're a Lion everywhere, you know, helping out the community. But this coming Saturday, the Hagersville Lions Club, we're holding our 17th annual Summer's End Festival. This Saturday, 9 a.m. to 4 p.m., happening at Sergeant Andrew Harnett Memorial Park in Hagersville. It's a whole day, all right, of fun for the whole family, free food, entertainment, car show, arts and crafts. We've got live entertainment. We've got Tom Bishop's Wild West Show. Live entertainment includes Gary Rothwell, the Erie Boys, and your headliner show, the Rockin' Ray Michaels Retro Rockers. We will hit the stage at 12 noon. So don't miss it. It's going to be great. Sergeant Andrew Harnett Memorial Park this Saturday, 9 a.m. to 4 p.m. We hope to see you there. Coming up next, well, have we got a whole bunch of answers for today's spin of the day. We'll get to those right after these. Good luck.
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0: We have a yellow heat warning in effect for this Tuesday evening. We've got clear skies tonight. Then overnight, we've got increasing cloud. Showers are a possibility before morning. Risk of a thunderstorm down to 22 degrees. Tomorrow, hump day, sun and cloud. There's a chance of a shower. Risk of a thunderstorm. High reaching 31. The humidex will feel like 40. Currently, it's 34 degrees in West Lincoln, 34 in Grimsby, 32 in Dunnville. Right now, the real feel with the humidex feels like 41 degrees. It is 4:50 on your Tuesday drive home, September 1st. And it's time now as we head over to the Facebook page. Holy moly, we've got a lot of answers here today. So let's try to get them all in here. Charlie says, kiss you all over for the spin of the day, Exile. Jennifer says, Sunshine Superman, Donovan, Deborah, everyone's high in consolation. She's gone by Hall & Oates. Deb from Hamilton Mountain, hi, Ray. Hi, Deb. Okay, Stacy says, how much I feel, Ambrosia, Lakeshore Dale, she's gone, Hall & Oates. Jamie, kiss you all over, Exile, Vicky, Under the Boardwalk, The Drifters. Dave says, hasn't hit me yet, Blue Rodeo, out in the middle of Lake Ontario. Heather says, Logical Song by Supertramp, my buddy Justin, she's gone by Hall & Oates. Anthony says, she's gone by Hall & Oates. Kathy, my girl by Chilliwack. Phil says, Hall & Oates, she's gone. Shirley, so happy together. The Turtles, have a wonderful day. Ray, you too, Shirley. Thank you. Grant says, Kokomo by the Beach Boys. Brenda says, she's gone, Hall & Oates. Helen, Logical Song by Supertramp. Shelley says, she's gone, Hall & Oates. Johnny says, Sunshine Superman by Donovan. Gary says, Sunshine Superman, Donovan. Dolores says, she's gone, Hall & Oates. My buddy Bob says, Sunshine Superman, Donovan. And Rick says, Let the Good Times Roll by the Cars. All right, so what do I think it is? Well, let's find out. Stephen, are you ready?
5: I'm ready.
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0: All right, what do I think it is? Okay, I also think it's Donovan, Sunshine Superman. So, Stephen, if you want to roll it, please, here is your spin of the day. It is Hall & Oates and Sun, and she's gone. Oh, I'm wrong again. But all you that got that correct. Enjoy. You get the bragging rights today, so puff up your chest and walk around. And say, I got the spin of the day with Rock and Ray. Go ahead. Do it. Thank you, Stephen. Fine job.
5: Yes, sir.
0: As usual, you can buy dinner tonight.
5: No, sir.
0: Fine. I got to do it again. Right
5: there. Yes, sir.
0: Will you tip at least?
5: Maybe, sir.
0: Thank you. Hall & Oates, she's gone. Today's spin of the day. Thank you, everyone.
7: Everybody's high on consolation.

you have it. Congratulations. You got the bragging rights, everyone. So way to go. We'll do it again tomorrow just after 2 p.m. Lots of correct answers today. Wow. All right, stand by. News coming your way next at 5. Holly Lynn with the fifth.

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2: Good afternoon. It is 5 o'clock. I'm Holly Lynn. This is 88.5 The Lake News. Here's what's making news this hour. We are under a heat alert. Hot and humid weather can increase the risk of heat-related illness for everyone, particularly older adults, young children, people who work or exercise outdoors, or those experiencing homelessness, and those without air conditioning. Drink plenty of water and please check on those vulnerable. The Liberals are celebrating a weekend sweep in federal by-elections. They picked up more than 50% of the vote in all three ridings. In Quebec, the party snagged a seat from the Conservatives, who finished third. Mark Carney is calling the result an endorsement of his government's actions in Canada's trade war with the U.S. Meanwhile, Carney says Ottawa is willing to keep negotiating with Washington if the Americans stop doing memes. He says Canada would rather have serious discussions. The PM is defending his decision to walk away from trade talks. Carney says the American side had an attitude and wanted to make our core industries subsidiaries of the U.S. School boards across Canada are canceling or tweaking international field trips. It's because of various reasons, including global conflicts and uncertainty. Winnipeg's Louis Riel School canceled trips to the U.S. last October after Ottawa's travel advisory warning Canadians the U.S. no longer accepts gender markers. It's Sepsis Awareness Month, but 51% of Canadians surveyed don't know what it is. The life-threatening medical emergency is a response to an infection in your body. The Léger poll found 54% wouldn't be able to recognize the signs, which include severe breathlessness, discolored skin, and passing little or no urine all day. And a special flag is flying at City Hall in St. Catharines for Childhood Cancer Awareness Month. Today, Making More Miracles, an annual fundraising and awareness campaign, raised the flag in the memory of Niagara Falls teenager Miranda Bauer. That's for her dedication to supporting pediatric cancer research at Sick Kids Foundation. The Blue Jays start a crucial three-game series in Cleveland tonight. Toronto sits a game and a half back of the Guardians, who currently hold the last wildcard spot in the American League. Spencer Miles starts for the Jays. And the U.S. Open continues in New York. There is no Canadian content today, with Felix Auger-Aliassime, Denis Shapovalov, and Leila Fernandez all expected to play tomorrow. Weather is next.
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4: Rock and Ray's radar weather, increasing cloudiness this evening. Chance of some showers, maybe a thunderstorm before morning, down to 22 degrees. We have the heat warning, which remains in effect right now. Tomorrow, we've got sun and cloud. Chance of a shower, high of 31. Humidex will feel like 40. Thursday, some cloud. Chance of a shower, 25. Friday, with my all-request show, as I take you into the long Labor Day weekend. Yes, we've got lots of sunshine, a little bit of cloud, and a high of 25, so the weekend's looking mighty fine and divine. Right now, it is 32 degrees in Hamilton, 32 in Caledonia. Grimsby, 34. The Humidex feeling like 40 degrees at 5:04 on the Worldwide Rock and Ray Michaels Roadshow.
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4: 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All right, time to go home. Here are the Doobie Brothers. Crank it up now. 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
7: Good afternoon. It's 5:12 on the drive home. This first day of September. Wow. I can't believe it, man. But hey, listen. It's coming in like, not like a line. It's coming in like a heat wave. So let's just hope it sticks with us until June. Just saying. It's okay to dream, right, Steven?
8: Yes, sir.
7: Thank you. Like you're going to pay the bill for something, right?

0: liners. It's of all time, Keith Hampshire, and the first cut is the deepest on the Roadshow. 519 with Rock and Ray. Thanks for joining us here on the Worldwide Roadshow. And Stephen and the crew here, right, buddy?
1: Everything yes, sir.
0: You're buying dinner tonight, right?
1: No, sir.
0: Tip, maybe?
1: Maybe, sir.
0: You're so cheap, man. You know, when you open your wallet, moths fly out. I'm just saying. All right? Cheap. Anyway. Coming up at 5:30. Must be true if you heard it on the radio. Scotty B's in with Not Headline News. And then we got a couple of stories. They're nasty stories. That's all I'm going to say. They're nasty. Like, we got one about 4.25 million gallons of... you'll have to wait to hear about that one. And this doctor wakes up to... Well, you know, I'm not going to give it away. 5:30. When you hear these stories, it's like, my God... You can't make this stuff up. All right? It's all coming your way. 5:30. 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
0: Rock and Ray's radar weather, increasing cloud this evening. We got a chance of showers before morning, down to 22 degrees. Even a possibility of a thunderstorm. Tomorrow, sun and cloud, chance of a shower, high of 31, Humidex 40. Right now, Caledonia 32, Hamilton 32, Grimsby 34 degrees. The Humidex, well, it's cooled off a little bit. It's now feeling like 39 degrees. 5:23 on the Worldwide Rock and Ray Michaels Roadshow. 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

0: Greatest hits of all time. That is Toto and Hold the Line. 527 now with Rock and Ray. It's time for that fun, entertaining feature that we call...
1: It must be true, because I heard it on the radio. 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
0: Over to Scotty B.
2: This is not headline news. Randy Quaid says casting Anne Hathaway in Days of Thunder 2 is a mistake. Then he walked away with his grocery cart full of crushed aluminum cans. Barry Gibb of the Bee Gees turns 80 today. Be on the lookout for his new single, How Can You Mend a Broken Hip? A woman in Virginia woke up to find a bat in her mouth. She also won the award for deepest sleeper. And the Orgy Dome at Burning Man is giving out advice on STDs. They want to make sure you don't take the burning back home with you. This is not headline news on the Rock and Ray Michaels Roadshow.
0: Thank you, Scotty B. All right, so here's the story that I was telling you about the 4.25 million gallons of raw sewage tainted the Arkansas River.
3: So we walked earlier today from the city park all the way to Runyon for a good 2-hour walk, and the whole entire time we were walking, you could just smell it. A few times I kept looking at it. I'm like, this doesn't look like our water, you know? And like, people have their dogs and stuff, and I'm like, I would not even take anybody near that water. It's disgusting. So just to know that that's going into our water is awful.
0: Mm-hmm. Really? All right. Don't be swimming in the river. Just saying. Finally this afternoon, well, you heard Scotty B. The lady who woke up. Yes, it's a doctor, actually. And she woke up to a bat trying to burrow into her mouth.
4: So this morning, I was asleep, and I had a dream that there was a little mouse trying to get into my mouth. And so I'm half asleep. I reach up to my mouth, again, still thinking this is a dream. And then I touch something that is kind of slimy and a little hairy and cool. And I immediately somehow knew it was a bat. This bat was legitimately trying to burrow between my lips into my mouth. It was trying to get past my teeth. I have no idea. This is not normal. Never heard of anything like this. Never seen bats in my house. I grabbed this bat and threw it across the room, and I screamed.
0: And then she... it's gone. And that's what we call...
1: It must be true, because I heard it on the radio. It must be true, it must be true.
5: Oh, Ray Michaels, you make me want to sweat.
1: The greatest.
0: Tell you, I wouldn't be in there long. Bat or no bat, Miles. Both of us would be out the door. No, I'm just saying. The foundations, build me up, Buttercup. It's 5:30 on the drive.

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0: Of all time, the road show, Rockin' Ray Michaels. Good afternoon, 5:46. It is time now for celebrity birthday shout-outs on the Tuesday drive home.
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0: Big happy birthdays going out to singer Gloria Estefan is 69 today. Billy Blanks is 71. Dr. Phil, 76. Barry Gibb of the Bee Gees is 80. And Lily Tomlin celebrating her 87th birthday. Now it's time for the big ones. Yes, the local celebrities here on the Roadshow, as we do every afternoon. You're looking for some great entertainment for your event, party, concert, whatever. Rock and Ray's Retro Rockers. 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All right? 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That's retrorockers.ca. Boys, take it away. Local celebrities. This is a biggie this afternoon. I got to say a big happy birthday to Laura Caruzzi. That's right, Laura Caruzzi. Lots of love to you, Laura, from your dad, Jack, your mom, Laura, your sister, Eva, your uncle, Frank, firefighter Frank, a very good friend of the Roadshow for many years. Of course, all your friends, the rest of the family, Matt, and your cat, Fred, all wishing you the best. So, Laura Caruzzi, happy birthday. Now, the other ones that are celebrating today, Gigi Bananas, Judy Griffin Gibson, Thomas Marshall, Rahab, Judy Anga, Patricia Ann Shaver Copeland, John Connolly, and Mary Louise Valvasori, all celebrating birthdays. So there you go. All right, Laura, hope you have a great one. It's a personal friend. Yeah, so if you got a birthday and you want Rock and Nate to announce it, all you got to do is go to the website, email me the information, and we'll include you in celebrity birthday shoutouts. Happy birthday to all.
2: 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I'm Tyler Park. 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The talk starts at 7 on Thursday at 1317 Pelham Road in St. Catharines. To register, visit the Brown Homestead website. The Welland Farmers Market is running this Saturday at the Welland Market Square. 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
0: 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Rockin' Ray's radar weather, still a warm afternoon on the drive home. We've got increasing cloud this evening, chance of showers before morning, down to 22 degrees. Tomorrow, sun and cloud, there is a chance of a shower. High at 31, Humidex will feel like 40 degrees. Into Thursday, cloudy, chance of showers and a high of 25 degrees. Looking to Friday as I take you back into the weekend with my all-request show. Going into the long weekend, we've got sun and cloud and a high of 25. Currently, Beamsville, 32 degrees. Dunville sitting at 30. It is 32 degrees in Grimsby with the Humidex feels like 38 degrees. It is 5:52 on the Roadshow. There's weather and more with Rock and Ray. Well, that is it for me. I'm on a fun. I got to run. Stand by. We've got Holly with the news coming your way next at 6. And I'll catch you tomorrow afternoon, just after 2 p.m. with Ted. All right, Dino is all set to go. Very good. Let's see here. You all set to go there, Stephen?
8: Yes, sir.
0: All right, so you guys have a great night. We'll do it again tomorrow. And congratulations, by the way. All right, Dino, calm down. Congratulations, by the way, to all those that got the correct answer for the spin of the day today. You guys all get the bragging rights, a whole bunch of you. Let's do it again tomorrow. Have a great night. I'm Rockin' Ray Michaels, and you are number one to me. Stephen, would you mind giving me a hand here,
8: yes,
0: please?
8: Yes, sir.
0: Up you go, girl. There you go. Whew. On that note, have a great night. I'm Rockin' Ray Michaels, and you are number one to me. See you again. Bye-bye.
9: I'm done. So done.
10: Well, that's our show.
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12: What?
10: It's over. It is over.
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11: That's it.
10: Everybody still awake?
13: Will you come on already? I just can't stand these long goodbyes.
10: 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Big finish.
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2: Good evening. It is 6 o'clock. I'm Holly Lynn. This is 88.5 The Lake News. Making news this hour, dress for the heat and humidity for the next few days. Heat warnings are in effect, and it's going to feel like the mid to late 30s both today and tomorrow. Now, with this extreme heat comes the threat of severe thunderstorms. Seasonal temperatures around 23 will return for the weekend. Please check on those vulnerable. Mark Carney says the by-election results are a clear show of support for the government's plan. The Liberals won more than 50% of the vote in all three by-elections and picked up a seat from the Conservatives. Carney's comments come as the government is responding to the ongoing trade dispute with the United States. Meanwhile, Carney says Ottawa is willing to keep negotiating with Washington if the Americans stop doing memes. He says Canada would rather have serious discussions. The PM is defending his decision to walk away from trade talks. Carney says the American side had an attitude and wanted to make our core industries subsidiaries of the U.S. Now, the president of a Bowmanville company says Canadian consumer response to the trade war has been so strong, retail can hardly keep up. Kathleen Chapman, president of parchment paper company Avenco, says the company's direct-to-consumer orders have spiked in the weeks since new U.S. tariffs came into effect. Despite the strain on grocery prices, shoppers are going out of their way to buy Canadian. Mail-in ballots are expected to start going out today for Alberta's 10-question referendum. Special ballots are designed to allow people to submit their votes even if they can't go to the polls on October 19th. Next month's referendum questions include whether Albertans want to stay in Canada or hold a second binding vote on leaving Confederation. And a new Léger survey shows the majority of Canadians don't know what sepsis is and wouldn't be able to recognize the signs. It's when an infection causes a life-threatening reaction within your body. Some of the warning signs: slurred speech, extreme muscle pain or fever, and discolored skin. And a special flag-raising ceremony has been held in St. Catharines today. It recognizes September as Childhood Cancer Awareness Month. The event was organized by Making More Miracles, an annual fundraising and awareness campaign held in memory of Niagara Falls teenager Miranda Bauer, supporting pediatric cancer research at Sick Kids Foundation. The Blue Jays start a crucial three-game series in Cleveland tonight. Toronto sits a game and a half back of the Guardians, who currently hold the last wildcard spot in the American League, and the U.S. Open continues in New York. No Canadian content today, with Felix Auger-Aliassime, Denis Shapovalov, and Leila Fernandez all expected to play tomorrow. Weather is next.
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4: Chance of showers before morning, down to 22 degrees. Tomorrow, sun and cloud, high at 31, humidex 40. Thursday, cloudy, chance of showers 25. Friday, sun and cloud and a high of 25. I'm Rockin' Ray Michaels. Stand by, Gary's next. I will catch you tomorrow afternoon at 2 p.m. right here.

Playing the greatest hits of all time at his 88.5 The Lake. That is Jackie DeShanty. Put a little love in your heart. Good evening. Well, coming up shortly, we'll have a look at my question of the day. Then later on tonight, so some stuff I've seen on Facebook. Did you hear this? And we'll wrap it up with our silly stats later on tonight. Well, right now, it's the Blackbirds. We're walking in rhythm on 88.5 The Lake.

0: Playing the greatest hits of all time, 88.5, the lake and the sun can't shine every day. And yes, it's going to be humid again tomorrow, too, just like today. Well, we're almost getting used to it. Hey, let's go out to the barbecue and put something on the grill. That's my question of the day right now up on our 88.5 The Lake Facebook page. If you had to barbecue dinner tonight, what would you put on the grill? Would it be hamburgers or hot dogs or, you know, steak, if you can afford it, right? Let me know on our 88.5 The Lake Facebook page. If you had to barbecue dinner tonight, what would you put on the grill? Coming up in a moment, we'll hear from Elton John.
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0: 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It's Elton John.

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You don't have to play in a band to know a good song when you hear one. 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

0: 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It is the Taste for Hospice Niagara coming up on Friday, September the 11th. 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In a moment, Don McLean.
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88.5, the greatest hits of all time. Eddie, Money, and Baby, Hold On. Well, you hold on. Up in a moment or two, we'll have a look at some stuff I've seen recently on Facebook. Right now, it is Three Dog Night. This is One on 88.5, the Lake.

0: 88.5, the likely the greatest hits of all time. That is Chic and Good Times. I'm Gary Chittum. Have a look at a few things I've seen recently on Facebook. You know, someone posted this the other day. They said, your turn signal isn't a spoiler. You can tell us all what happens next. Also from Facebook, you can throw away that coffee can full of screws you've collected. Whatever they belong to has survived without them. And finally, from Facebook, the smoke detector always needs a new battery at 2 o'clock in the morning. He'll show us the way after this.
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Late on the line, Triumph 88.5, the late greatest hits of all time. 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It's Daryl McLean's Beach Party. 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

0: Come Sail Away. Benny Sticks on 88.5, the late playing the greatest hits of all time. And it will sail on over to Port Dalhousie. 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Up in a moment, we'll hear from ABBA.
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0: 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This

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